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And if I don't make it, there's lots of other places.

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What's up? 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

0: scratch card in the canal. Romantic like 6-pound wine. Dark in the park, Celtic graves. Girl throws out from the back of a lime. Headphones on, I hit play. All things change in the blink of an eye. Charlie calls from a photo set.
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A special one coming up for Radio Tone Redes. It's a sound system you hear when you say yes, yes, yes. So turn it up and you know you're blessed. This is a sound, I must confess, is the best with Radio Redes.

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me the place where you want your slave to go. 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

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But there were chains, so I hastened to behave. 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

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And isn't it ironic?

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1: Oh, Africa. 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Time to get up. Stand up for your rights. 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
4: Bang, bang, bang, bang, bang, bang, bang, bang, bang, bang, bang, bang, bang, bang, bang, bang, bang, bang, bang, bang, bang, bang, bang, bang, bang, bang, bang, bang, bang, bang, bang, bang, bang, bang, bang, bang, bang, bang, bang, bang, bang, bang, bang, bang, bang, bang, bang, bang, bang, bang, bang, bang, bang, bang, bang, bang, bang, bang, bang, bang, bang, bang, bang, bang, bang, bang, 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